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Wake Me Up Before You Go Go. It's your more music Wednesday evening. Porn on Blondes are on the way. The men at work right now. I don't know what color hair they had, but I do know they're from Australia.

0: Big Hits, Cool 105, Four Non-Blondes with What's Up. It is your More Music Wednesday evening. The American Red Cross having a blood drive tomorrow at the Knights of Columbus in Ticonderoga, 11:30 a.m. until 4:30 p.m. All the details are available on our website, WKOL.com. 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Stay tuned. More Big Hits coming up after your weather forecast. John Parr next. We put the power in your hands. Feel the
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9: Champlain Valley weather.
10: A few spotty showers this evening. Steady rain developing after midnight, the low 62. We'll have that rain tomorrow morning, and then a chance for afternoon thunderstorms. Some of those storms could be severe. On top of that, we've got strong wind gusts out of the south, 40 to 50 miles per hour, that could lead to some power outages. So it's a busy Thursday, high of 75. Any storms clear out tomorrow evening, and then it's quiet overnight, the low 60. For Friday, we start off with sunshine in the morning, and then we'll see more showers and maybe a thunderstorm by the afternoon, high 74. I'm NBC5 meteorologist Matt DiLoretto.

Big hits, Cool 105, Rock said it must have been love. Two more music Wednesday evening. The Fix and Jennifer Page coming up. Aha, right now. It's Take On Me. Big hits, Cool 105.

0: Big Hits, Cool 105. That's Jennifer Page and Crush on your more music Wednesday evening. Coming soon, the Lake Champlain Dragon Boat Festival. 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The Lake Champlain Dragon Boat Festival is happening on Sunday, August the 9th, and it's sponsored in part by Big Hits, Cool 105. Stay tuned. We have more of those Big Hits on the way. Glory Days from The Boss next.
1: Hi, it's Corey with McGee Chevrolet of Middlebury. Around here, we talk a lot about what makes something truly American. The things that make it feel like home, like tradition. So I decided to ask my colleagues a simple question. What's American to you?
2: Baseball! Apple pie! Hot dogs! A Chevy Silverado!
1: I think my colleagues were onto something, so I went back and I asked them another question. What does Chevy mean to you?
2: We get to go fishing in the truck! And camping with Mom and Dad. And our Chevy takes us everywhere.
1: They said it better than I ever could. Because Chevy isn't just an American brand. 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Built in the same spirit as the families who drive it. From parents to kids, from first bikes in the truck bed, to fishing poles in the back, to road trips that turn into memories you'll talk about for years. My colleagues would agree.
2: Yeah!
1: 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And kids, together,
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11: A few spotty showers this evening, steady rain developing after midnight, the low 62. We'll have that rain tomorrow morning, and then a chance for afternoon thunderstorms. Some of those storms could be severe. On top of that, we've got strong wind gusts out of the south, 40 to 50 miles per hour, that could lead to some power outages. So it's a busy Thursday, high of 75. Any storms clear out tomorrow evening, and then it's quiet overnight, the low 60. For Friday, we start off with sunshine in the morning, and then we'll see more showers and maybe a thunderstorm by the afternoon, high 74. I'm NBC5 meteorologist Matt DiLoretto.

0: Big hits, Cool 105. Hadaway. It's impossible for me to hear that song without picturing Will Ferrell and Chris Kattan. I love Night at the Roxbury. What is love? It's your more music Wednesday evening. Stay tuned. We got more big hits on the way. Cyndi Lauper and the Fine Young Cannibals next.
1: I had the weirdest dream last night. I was floating through the air when suddenly a hibachi grill appeared. Steak sizzling, shrimp flipping, zucchini in the air. A volcano erupted in slow motion, but it was made of onion. Is this Kodo?
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16: A few spotty showers this evening. Steady rain developing after midnight, the low 62. We'll have that rain tomorrow morning and then a chance for afternoon thunderstorms. Some of those storms could be severe. On top of that, we've got strong wind gusts out of the south, 40 to 50 miles per hour, that could lead to some power outages. So it's a busy Thursday, high of 75. Any storms clear out tomorrow evening and then it's quiet overnight, the low 60. For Friday, we start off with sunshine in the morning and then we'll see more showers and maybe a thunderstorm by the afternoon, high 74. I'm NBC5 meteorologist Matt DiLoretto.

Big Hits, Cool 105, Crowded House, and Something So Strong on your More Music Wednesday evening. The Cars and Pebbles coming up. Taylor Dane right now. It's Tell It to My Heart, Cool 105.

0: Big Hits, going to 5 Pebbles and Mercedes Boy on your More Music Wednesday evening. I'm Joey D saying goodnight, though. It's time for me to get out of here. Have a great rest of your Wednesday. I'll talk to you again tomorrow night. And, well, don't worry. The Big Hits will continue. After your weather forecast, we got music from Wings and Van Halen next.
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10: A few spotty showers this evening, steady rain developing after midnight, the low 62. We'll have that rain tomorrow morning and then a chance for afternoon thunderstorms. Some of those storms could be severe. On top of that, we've got strong wind gusts out of the south, 40 to 50 miles per hour, that could lead to some power outages. So it's a busy Thursday, high of 75. Any storms clear out tomorrow evening and then it's quiet overnight, the low 60. For Friday, we start off with sunshine in the morning. And then we'll see more showers and maybe a thunderstorm by the afternoon, high 74. I'm NBC5 meteorologist Matt DiLoretto.

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17: A few spotty showers this evening, steady rain developing after midnight, the low 62. We'll have that rain tomorrow morning and then a chance for afternoon thunderstorms. Some of those storms could be severe. On top of that, we've got strong wind gusts out of the south, 40 to 50 miles per hour, that could lead to some power outages. So it's a busy Thursday, high of 75. Any storms clear out tomorrow evening and then it's quiet overnight, the low 60. For Friday, we start off with sunshine in the morning and then we'll see more showers and maybe a thunderstorm by the afternoon, high 74. I'm NBC5 meteorologist Matt DiLoretto.

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13: Champlain Valley weather. few spotty showers this evening. Steady rain developing after midnight, the low 62. We'll have that rain tomorrow morning and then a chance for afternoon thunderstorms. Some of those storms could be severe. On top of that, we've got strong wind gusts out of the south, 40 to 50 miles per hour, that could lead to some power outages. So it's a busy Thursday, high of 75. Any storms clear out tomorrow evening and then it's quiet overnight, the low 60. For Friday, we start off with sunshine in the morning and then we'll see more showers and maybe a thunderstorm by the afternoon, high 74. I'm NBC5 meteorologist Matt DiLoretto.

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0: A few spotty showers this evening, steady rain developing after midnight, the low 62. We'll have that rain tomorrow morning and then a chance for afternoon thunderstorms. Some of those storms could be severe. On top of that, we've got strong wind gusts out of the south, 40 to 50 miles per hour, that could lead to some power outages. So it's a busy Thursday, high of 75. Any storms clear out tomorrow evening and then it's quiet overnight, the low 60. For Friday, we start off with sunshine in the morning and then we'll see more showers and maybe a thunderstorm by the afternoon, high 74. I'm NBC5 meteorologist Matt DiLoretto.

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0: A few spotty showers this evening, steady rain developing after midnight, the low 62. We'll have that rain tomorrow morning and then a chance for afternoon thunderstorms. Some of those storms could be severe. On top of that, we've got strong wind gusts out of the south, 40 to 50 miles per hour, that could lead to some power outages. So it's a busy Thursday, high of 75. Any storms clear out tomorrow evening and then it's quiet overnight, the low 60. For Friday, we start off with sunshine in the morning and then we'll see more showers and maybe a thunderstorm by the afternoon, high 74. I'm NBC5 meteorologist Matt DiLoretto.

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3: Go, go, go, go, go.
4: A few spotty showers this evening, steady rain developing after midnight, the low 62. We'll have that rain tomorrow morning, and then a chance for afternoon thunderstorms. Some of those storms could be severe. On top of that, we've got strong wind gusts out of the south, 40 to 50 miles per hour, that could lead to some power outages. So it's a busy Thursday, high of 75. Any storms clear out tomorrow evening, and then it's quiet overnight, the low 60. For Friday, we start off with sunshine in the morning, and then we'll see more showers and maybe a thunderstorm by the afternoon, high 74. I'm NBC5 meteorologist Matt DiLoretto.

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4: A few spotty showers this evening, steady rain developing after midnight, the low 62. We'll have that rain tomorrow morning and then a chance for afternoon thunderstorms. Some of those storms could be severe. On top of that, we've got strong wind gusts out of the south, 40 to 50 miles per hour, that could lead to some power outages. So it's a busy Thursday, high of 75. Any storms clear out tomorrow evening and then it's quiet overnight, the low 60. For Friday, we start off with sunshine in the morning and then we'll see more showers and maybe a thunderstorm by the afternoon, high 74. I'm NBC5 meteorologist Matt DiLoretto.

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3: Today is a day you'll want to pay close attention to the weather. We've got rain this morning and then a period of strong wind out of the south. 40 to 50 mile per hour gusts could lead to power outages. And we've also got a chance for severe thunderstorms this afternoon, high of 75. Any showers and storms clearing out this evening, and it's mainly quiet overnight, the low 60. Tomorrow starts off with sunshine, and then we'll see more showers and maybe a weak thunderstorm by afternoon, high 74. Showers sticking around for Saturday, staying cool for the time of year also, the high 68. I'm NBC5 meteorologist Matt DiLoretto.

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today, you'll want to pay close attention to the weather. We've got rain this morning and then a period of strong wind out of the south. 40 to 50 mile per hour gusts could lead to power outages. And we've also got a chance for severe thunderstorms this afternoon, high of 75. Any showers and storms clearing out this evening, and it's mainly quiet overnight, the low 60. Tomorrow starts off with sunshine, and then we'll see more showers and maybe a weak thunderstorm by afternoon, high 74. Showers sticking around for Saturday, staying cool for the time of year also, the high 68. I'm NBC5 meteorologist Matt DiLoretto.

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You'll want to pay close attention to the weather. We've got rain this morning and then a period of strong wind out of the south. 40 to 50 mile per hour gusts could lead to power outages. And we've also got a chance for severe thunderstorms this afternoon, high of 75. Any showers and storms clearing out this evening, and it's mainly quiet overnight, the low 60. Tomorrow starts off with sunshine, and then we'll see more showers and maybe a weak thunderstorm by afternoon, high 74. Showers sticking around for Saturday, staying cool for the time of year also, the high 68. I'm NBC5 meteorologist Matt DiLoretto.

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5: Today is a day you'll want to pay close attention to the weather. We've got rain this morning and then a period of strong wind out of the south. 40 to 50 mile per hour gusts could lead to power outages. And we've also got a chance for severe thunderstorms this afternoon, high of 75. Any showers and storms clearing out this evening, and it's mainly quiet overnight, the low 60. Tomorrow starts off with sunshine, and then we'll see more showers and maybe a weak thunderstorm by afternoon, high 74. Showers sticking around for Saturday, staying cool for the time of year also, the high 68. I'm NBC5 meteorologist Matt DiLoretto.

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2: Go, go, go, go, go.
3: Today is a day you'll want to pay close attention to the weather. We've got rain this morning and then a period of strong wind out of the south. 40 to 50 mile per hour gusts could lead to power outages. And we've also got a chance for severe thunderstorms this afternoon, high of 75. Any showers and storms clearing out this evening, and it's mainly quiet overnight, the low 60. Tomorrow starts off with sunshine, and then we'll see more showers and maybe a weak thunderstorm by afternoon, high 74. Showers sticking around for Saturday, staying cool for the time of year also, the high 68. I'm NBC5 meteorologist Matt DiLoretto.

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4: Today is a day you'll want to pay close attention to the weather. We've got rain this morning and then a period of strong wind out of the south. 40 to 50 mile per hour gusts could lead to power outages. And we've also got a chance for severe thunderstorms this afternoon, high of 75. Any showers and storms clearing out this evening, and it's mainly quiet overnight, below 60. Tomorrow starts off with sunshine, and then we'll see more showers and maybe a weak thunderstorm by afternoon, high 74. Showers sticking around for Saturday, staying cool for the time of year also, the high 68. I'm NBC5 meteorologist Matt DiLoretto.

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4: Go, go, go, go.
5: Is a day you'll want to pay close attention to the weather. We've got rain this morning and then a period of strong wind out of the south. 40 to 50 mile per hour gusts could lead to power outages. And we've also got a chance for severe thunderstorms this afternoon, high of 75. Any showers and storms clearing out this evening, and it's mainly quiet overnight, the low 60. Tomorrow starts off with sunshine, and then we'll see more showers and maybe a weak thunderstorm by afternoon, high 74. Showers sticking around for Saturday, staying cool for the time of year also, the high 68. I'm NBC5 meteorologist Matt DiLoretto.

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4: Today is a day you'll want to pay close attention to the weather. We've got rain this morning and then a period of strong wind out of the south. 40 to 50 mile per hour gusts could lead to power outages. And we've also got a chance for severe thunderstorms this afternoon, high of 75. Any showers and storms clearing out this evening, and it's mainly quiet overnight, the low 60. Tomorrow starts off with sunshine, and then we'll see more showers and maybe a weak thunderstorm by afternoon, high 74. Showers sticking around for Saturday, staying cool for the time of year also, the high 68. I'm NBC5 meteorologist Matt DiLoretto.

Big Hits Cool 105. Here's what you need to do this morning. Just get yourself a little handful of Head and Shoulders, stick it on the top of your head, and then walk to your car. No shower required. Goodness, it's a little damp. Here's Yvonne Elliman.

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Winemakers from around the world and some of the best chefs in Vermont all getting together for the Burlington Wine and Food Festival. Tickets available.

0: 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Tom Cochran, Life is a Highway. John Brooks here with the More Music Morning Show. I was happy to see that Rex Huerman, the Gilgo Beach serial killer from Long Island, sentenced to multiple life sentences yesterday after admitting he had killed at least 8 women and buried their bodies along Ocean Parkway on the South Shore of Long Island. This is exactly the beach where I used to take my wife on dates when we were in high school. I mean, like, right there. I'm glad to see he's not going to be around. That's just creepy. Forecast on the way next.
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14: Today is a day you'll want to pay close attention to the weather. We've got rain this morning and then a period of strong wind out of the south. 40 to 50 mile per hour gusts could lead to power outages. And we've also got a chance for severe thunderstorms this afternoon, high of 75. Any showers and storms clearing out this evening, and it's mainly quiet overnight, the low 60. Tomorrow starts off with sunshine, and then we'll see more showers and maybe a weak thunderstorm by afternoon, high 74. Showers sticking around for Saturday, staying cool for the time of year also, the high 68. I'm NBC5 meteorologist Matt DiLoretto.

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Mariah Carey, Chicago. Dex's Midnight Runners coming up. This is 38 special now. You see?

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It's cool, 105, lots of rain, strong gusty winds blowing through here today, and maybe some severe afternoon thunderstorms too. High today, 73.

0: It's Cool 105. My goodness, that's Mariah Carey, isn't it? And it's More Music Morning Show. Good morning, I am John Brooks. We've got your headlines coming up. We've got your forecast. Could be dicey around here today. 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
8: 2.5 centuries ago, a bold idea took root. 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
9: The Bennington Battle Monument is a 306-foot limestone tower in Bennington, Vermont. It was built in 1891 to commemorate the Battle of Bennington, a patriot victory in the Revolutionary War. Though named the Battle of Bennington, the fight technically took place about 5 miles northwest of Bennington in Wallumsack, New York. Soon after the battle, the British were forced to surrender in Saratoga, which marks the turning point in the war when the Patriots began winning the fight, and it was made possible by the success at Bennington.
8: Celebrating 250 years of America, thanks in part to Green Mountain Fireworks. 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Make it a summer you'll never forget. Like them on Facebook and look for the giant red, white, and blue tent at 34 Hunters Farm Road in Alberg. 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How the backyard show gets better. 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
10: Good morning, I'm Adrian Pastor. An 83-year-old woman is being treated for a broken arm after she was hit by what is believed to be a stray bullet. Michael Duran said that he was sitting in his mother's home in Swanton yesterday when two bullets came through the window. One lodged itself in his mother's arm. The owner of the former Macy's store in Burlington says he wants to sell the space to Amazon. The building housed Burlington students for 6 years while a new school was being built. Amazon tried to put a distribution center in Essex, but faced community pushback. The city of Plattsburgh has a new policy for AI data centers and other energy-intensive operations. The Common Councils gave it unanimous approval last night. They say these sites could raise infrastructure costs and strain electric capacity. The U.S. and Iran have signed an agreement to end the war. Tehran has to dilute its stockpile of enriched uranium and open the Strait of Hormuz. The U.S. promised to lift sanctions on Iran and support Lebanon's territorial integrity in Israel's fight with Hezbollah. For NBC 5 News, I'm Adrian Pastor.
11: Today is a day you'll want to pay close attention to the weather. We've got rain this morning and then a period of strong wind out of the south. 40 to 50 mile per hour gusts could lead to power outages. And we've also got a chance for severe thunderstorms this afternoon, high of 75. Any showers and storms clearing out this evening, and it's mainly quiet overnight, the low 60. Tomorrow starts off with sunshine, and then we'll see more showers and maybe a weak thunderstorm by afternoon, high 74. Showers sticking around for Saturday. Staying cool for the time of year also, the high 68. I'm NBC5 meteorologist Matt DiLoretto.
0: It is cloudy, rainy, wet, 62 in Plattsburgh, 62 in Burlington, and that's what's happening. Now more music. This is Fleetwood Mac.

0: Hey, kids, Cool 105 as London Beat. Been thinking about you. It's 6:10. Good morning, John Brooks here with the More Music Morning Show. A very wet morning around the Champlain Valley. A very active weather day today. So we have this rain this morning. Then midday, strong gusty south winds get in here. And we're talking wind gusts possible 40 to 50 out on the Broad Lake areas, followed by a chance of severe thunderstorms this afternoon. And high today, 75. But the active stuff continues. Showers, thunderstorms clear out tonight. Goes down to 60, but tomorrow morning sun. Then afternoon showers and maybe a thunderstorm with a high of 74. And it looks like it's going to be cloudy and rainy right on into Saturday with a high of 68. Right now, it's cloudy. It's wet. It's 62 in Plattsburgh, 62 in Burlington.
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1: Constantino won the debate, and the moment everyone's talking about proved it. Trump-endorsed businessman Anthony Constantino delivered a commanding performance against career politician Robert Smullen. Constantino talked about creating American jobs, building a company with over 1,000 employees, and standing up to Democrat boycotts and political attacks, all while self-funding his campaign to serve the people of New York's 21st District. Smullen appeared angry, defensive, and unprepared, but the most talked about moment came at the end. After praising Smullen's military service in his closing remarks, Constantino walked over to shake his hand. Smullen refused, turning his back in front of the entire audience. Constantino later said, "If he can't shake my hand, how can he work with people in Washington?" The contrast couldn't be clearer. On June 23rd, vote for Anthony Constantino. He's Trump-endorsed, the job creator, outsider, and fighter. He's nobody's man but yours. Early voting starts June 13th.
2: I'm Anthony Constantino, and I approve this message.
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0: Matthew Wilder. It's more music morning show. Good morning, 6:24. Got your headlines, got your forecast. Got more music on the way with Thomas Dolby, Survivor, Spice Girls, and more. Hang on.
1: The landscape in Vermont is created by the activities that happen in Vermont. And the activities historically that have happened here have been farming.
2: And for the most part, we're all thinking the same thing. We don't want to change town. Now, those who have moved to Weybridge, they're looking for the agricultural town.
3: We can't just have brush hog fields. They need to be fields that feed people and are tended to by farmers, or else we will lose our identity as a state.
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5: Good morning, I'm Adrian Pastor. An 83-year-old woman is being treated for a broken arm after she was hit by what is believed to be a stray bullet. Michael Duran said that he was sitting in his mother's home in Swanton yesterday when two bullets came through the window. One lodged itself in his mother's arm. The owner of the former Macy's store in Burlington says he wants to sell the space to Amazon. The building housed Burlington students for 6 years while a new school was being built. Amazon tried to put a distribution center in Essex but faced community pushback. The city of Plattsburgh has a new policy for AI data centers and other energy-intensive operations. The Common Council gave it unanimous approval last night. They say these sites could raise infrastructure costs and strain electric capacity. The U.S. and Iran have signed an agreement to end the war. Tehran has to dilute its stockpile of enriched uranium and open the Strait of Hormuz. The U.S. promised to lift sanctions on Iran and support Lebanon's territorial integrity in Israel's fight with Hezbollah. For NBC 5 News, I'm Adrian Pastor.
6: Today is a day you'll want to pay close attention to the weather. We've got rain this morning and then a period of strong wind out of the south. 40 to 50 mile per hour gusts could lead to power outages. And we've also got a chance for severe thunderstorms this afternoon, high of 75. Any showers and storms clearing out this evening, and it's mainly quiet overnight, the low 60. Tomorrow starts off with sunshine, and then we'll see more showers and maybe a weak thunderstorm by afternoon, high 74. Showers sticking around for Saturday. Staying cool for the time of year also, the high 68. I'm NBC 5 meteorologist Matt DiLoretto.
0: It is cloudy and wet, 62 in Burlington, 63 in Plattsburgh, and that's what's happening now. More music and Survivor.

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0: Big Hits Cool 105, Spice Girls, 638, more music morning show. Yes, this is the weekend of the LCI. Father's Day weekend's here. 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The 45th annual LCI Father's Day Fishing Derby on Lake Champlain. 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The LCI Father's Day Fishing Derby, of course, sponsored in part by Big Hits. Cool 105 rain around this morning. Strong, gusty south winds arriving midday. That's followed by a chance of severe thunderstorms this afternoon. Not a good day to be fishing. High today, 75. Tonight, showers and storms clear out, goes down to 60. Tomorrow, morning sun followed by afternoon showers and thunderstorms, high of 74. Looks like it's going to be cloudy and rainy for Saturday anyway, with a high of 68. Right now, 62 in Burlington. It's 63 in Plattsburgh.
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0: 6:43 now. 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It is Thursday, 18th day of June, 2026. Happy birthday, Amy, Gary, and Milton. Kathy Guazes of Westford and Ed Farmer in Burlington. Happy birthday, Kevin Newman in St. George. Rob Gallagher in South Bureau and Tammy Jones in Eden Mills. Celebrity birthdays, Emmy Award-winning actors from Taxi and, of course, from The Princess Bride and the Addams Family Values movie, Carol Kane, 74. Also turning 74, Isabella Rossellini. Barbara Broccoli, film producer, of course, a daughter of Albert R. and producer of all those James Bond movies. She is 66. Nathan Morris, founding member of Boys to Men, turning double nickels today. And from The O.C. and Gossip Girl and Arrow, Willa Holland, turning 35 years old today. And it was on this day in 1979 that Paul McCartney's album Back to the Egg and this single by Sister Sledge were both certified gold.

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0: 105 Odyssey Human League 651. More music, morning show, sports last night. The Blue Jays shut out the Red Sox 3-0. Yanks doubled up on the White Sox 10-5. It was the Mets over the Reds 9-1. And the Norwich Sea Unicorns beat the Vermont Lake Monsters down in Connecticut 7-4. Now, tomorrow night, the Lake Monsters are back in Burlington for the first of a week-long series of games at Centennial Field. Gates open at 5:30. 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
10: Champlain Valley weather. Today is a day you'll want to pay close attention to the weather. We've got rain this morning and then a period of strong wind out of the south. 40 to 50 mile per hour gusts could lead to power outages. And we've also got a chance for severe thunderstorms this afternoon, high of 75. Any showers and storms clearing out this evening, and it's mainly quiet overnight, the low 60. Tomorrow starts off with sunshine, and then we'll see more showers and maybe a weak thunderstorm by afternoon, high 74. Showers sticking around for Saturday, staying cool for the time of year also, the high 68. I'm NBC5 meteorologist Matt DiLoretto.
0: It is cloudy and wet, 62 in Burlington, 63 degrees in Platte.

It's cool. 105, 705, Thursday morning, the 18th day of June, 2026. Later this month, winemakers from around the world teaming up with some of the best chefs in the Champlain Valley, the Burlington Wine and Food Festival at Pula in Burlington, Saturday,

0: Access is what you need. 708. Good morning. John Brooks here with the More Music Morning Show. Well, now that the Burlington High School has vacated the old Macy's location downtown, the question becomes what becomes of the Macy's location downtown. You know, some of us are old enough to remember when they built that and put that whole thing in there for Filene's. It was a big deal. It's a great location. They've got all the new improvements going in downtown, in and around there, so what to do with it? If no one else has reached out, somebody needs to reach out, and probably it's already happened. Maybe they said no, I don't know. But Boskov's Department Store. They have two locations in the capital region, New York, so they're not that far away. They've got a store in Rhode Island, they got two in Connecticut. They have something like 43 stores, I want to say, mostly in Pennsylvania, New Jersey, Delaware, a couple in Ohio. They're a Northeast chain, but they're still, unlike a lot of these companies, they're not owned by a major conglomerate like the May Company. They're still a family-owned and operated department store chain, and they act like it. People go to work at Boskov's when they're like 19 years old, and they end up retiring from there. And they sell cool stuff. That's my main reason. I like that they sell cool stuff. Anyway, I hope the city reaches out to them if they haven't already. Forecast today, rain this morning, strong gusty south winds arriving midday, followed by a chance of severe thunderstorms this afternoon. A high today, 75. Right now, it's cloudy, rainy, 62 in Burlington, 63 in Plattsburgh.
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4: 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Smolin denies being arrested, but court records prove

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2: Good morning, I'm Adrian Pastor. An 83-year-old woman is being treated for a broken arm after she was hit by what is believed to be a stray bullet. Michael Duran said that he was sitting in his mother's home in Swanton yesterday when two bullets came through the window. One lodged itself in his mother's arm. The owner of the former Macy's store in Burlington says he wants to sell the space to Amazon. The building housed Burlington students for 6 years while a new school was being built. Amazon tried to put a distribution center in Essex, but faced community pushback. The city of Plattsburgh has a new policy for AI data centers and other energy-intensive operations. The Common Council gave it unanimous approval last night. They say these sites could raise infrastructure costs and strain electric capacity. The U.S. and Iran have signed an agreement to end the war. Tehran has to dilute its stockpile of enriched uranium and open the Strait of Hormuz. The U.S. promised to lift sanctions on Iran and support Lebanon's territorial integrity in Israel's fight with Hezbollah. For NBC5 News, I'm Adrian Pastor.
3: Today is a day you'll want to pay close attention to the weather. We've got rain this morning and then a period of strong wind out of the south. 40 to 50 mile per hour gusts could lead to power outages. And we've also got a chance for severe thunderstorms this afternoon, high of 75. Any showers and storms clearing out this evening, and it's mainly quiet overnight, the low 60. Tomorrow starts off with sunshine, and then we'll see more showers and maybe a weak thunderstorm by afternoon, high 74. Showers sticking around for Saturday. Staying cool for the time of year also, the high 68. I'm NBC5 meteorologist Matt DiLoretto.
0: It is cloudy, it is wet. 62 in Burlington, 63 in Plattsburgh. And that's what's happening now. More music and jobs.

0: year of 1976. Elton John, loving that Philadelphia freedom. Yeah, me too. It's More Music Morning Show here on a Thursday morning, 18th day of June, 2026. We got weather. I know we have weather right now because it's cloudy and it's raining like a dog, but that's not the big concern. Big concern today is going to be the wind. Gusts 40 to 55 miles per hour expected across much of Vermont and northern New York. Gusts as high as 55 to 65 in the higher elevations. Wind advisory goes into effect at 8 o'clock this morning, runs through 8 p.m. for most of the area. The strongest winds will not hit every area at the same time. The Adirondacks Route 11 corridor may see the strongest gusts this morning, while the northern Champlain Valley could see stronger winds late morning into early afternoon. Another push of gusty winds possible later today across northern New York, especially the St. Lawrence River Valley and the higher terrains along that plateau. Rain will be widespread through the day, most areas picking up a half to 1.5 inches of rain. A few thunderstorms possible this afternoon. The main storm threat could be damaging wind gusts, and stronger winds just above the ground could be pulled down by the heavier showers or thunderstorms. The severe storm threat is not a guarantee, so not everybody's going to see a thunderstorm, but we could still see them. Just keep a heads up, keep your eyes on the skies as you're going about your day, and you should be okay. Right now, it's 62 in Burlington, 63 and raining in Plattsburgh.
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0: Big Hits, Cool 105. That is Kathy Dennis. It is the More Music Morning Show, 752. Baseball yesterday, the Blue Jays shut out the Red Sox 3-0. The Yanks doubled up on the White Sox 10-5. Mets beat the Reds 9-1. And the Norwich Sea Unicorns beat the Vermont Lake Monsters down in Connecticut 7-4. Monsters back in town, Centennial Field, tomorrow night, taking on the Nashua Silver Knights.
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10: Today is a day you'll want to pay close attention to the weather. We've got rain this morning and then a period of strong wind out of the south. 40 to 50 mile per hour gusts could lead to power outages. And we've also got a chance for severe thunderstorms this afternoon, high of 75. Any showers and storms clearing out this evening, and it's mainly quiet overnight, the low 60. Tomorrow starts off with sunshine, and then we'll see more showers and maybe a weak thunderstorm by afternoon, high 74. Showers sticking around for Saturday, staying cool for the time of year also, the high 68. I'm NBC5 meteorologist Matt DiLoretto.
0: As cloudy, wet, 63 Plattsburgh and 63 in

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0: and a high today, 75. Right now, it's 63 Plattsburgh and 63 in Burlington.
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5: 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Constantino talked about creating American jobs, building a company with over 1,000 employees, and standing up to Democrat boycotts and political attacks, all while self-funding his campaign to serve the people of New York's 21st District. Smullen appeared angry, defensive, and unprepared, but the most talked-about moment came at the end. 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Early voting starts June 13th.
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0: 1983, Rick Springfield makes his way into the top 10 with that song right there, Affair of the Heart. It is the 80s at 8, most fun way to kick off your workday. 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
3: Good morning, I'm Adrian Pastor. An 83-year-old woman is being treated for a broken arm after she was hit by what is believed to be a stray bullet. Michael Duran said that he was sitting in his mother's home in Swanton yesterday when two bullets came through the window. One lodged itself in his mother's arm. The owner of the former Macy's store in Burlington says he wants to sell the space to Amazon. The building housed Burlington students for 6 years while a new school was being built. Amazon tried to put a distribution center in Essex but faced community pushback. The city of Plattsburgh has a new policy for AI data centers and other energy-intensive operations. The Common Council gave it unanimous approval last night. They say these sites could raise infrastructure costs and strain electric capacity. The U.S. and Iran have signed an agreement to end the war. Tehran has to dilute its stockpile of enriched uranium and open the Strait of Hormuz. The U.S. promised to lift sanctions on Iran and support Lebanon's territorial integrity in Israel's fight with Hezbollah. For NBC 5 News, I'm Adrian Pastor.
4: Today is a day you'll want to pay close attention to the weather. We've got rain this morning and then a period of strong wind out of the south. 40 to 50 mile per hour gusts could lead to power outages. And we've also got a chance for severe thunderstorms this afternoon, high of 75. Any showers and storms clearing out this evening, and it's mainly quiet overnight, the low 60. Tomorrow starts off with sunshine, and then we'll see more showers and maybe a weak thunderstorm by afternoon, high 74. Showers sticking around for Saturday. Staying cool for the time of year also, the high 68. I'm NBC5 meteorologist Matt DiLoretto.
0: Right now it's cloudy, rainy, 63 in Plattsburgh, 63 degrees in Burlington. I-89 northbound got a crash not too far from the Route 116 overpass, and that's starting to back things up. Emergency vehicles on the scene. Remember, if you see something happening, be part of the cool road crew at 802-863-1051 or 1-800-501-9565.

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0: Harper spelled that weird English way, you know. If you leave on the 80s at 8, the most fun way to kick off your work day. And the rain continues to fall here. We've got winds that are coming up before too long here. Strong, gusty, southerly winds arriving midday, followed by a chance of severe thunderstorms this afternoon. Some folks could be seeing some power outages as those winds move in here. With a high today, 75 degrees. Right now, it's 63 Plattsburgh, 63 Burlington. Coming up on the 80s at 8, good stuff from The Fix and Kenny Loggins, Billy Joel, and more.
1: Hi, it's Corey with McGee Chevrolet of Middlebury. Around here, we talk a lot about what makes something truly American. The things that make it feel like home, like tradition. So I decided to ask my colleagues a simple question. What's American to you?
2: Baseball! Apple pie! Hot dog! A Chevy Silverado.
1: I think my colleagues were onto something, so I went back and I asked them another question. What does Chevy mean to you?
2: We get to go fishing in the truck and camping with Mom and Dad. And our Chevy takes us everywhere.
1: They said it better than I ever could. Because Chevy isn't just an American brand. It's American history. Built in the same spirit as the families who drive it. From parents to kids, from first bikes in the truck bed, to fishing poles in the back, to road trips that turn into memories you'll talk about for years. My colleagues would agree.
2: Yeah!
1: Around here, Chevy is not just about trucks. It's about family. Come see us in McGee Chevrolet of Middlebury. And kids, together,
2: let's drive! Yeah!
0: Mm-hmm. All right, well, Father's Day is coming up on Sunday, you know. And what does Dad want for Father's Day? Want some time with the kids? He wants a new stovetop percolator coffee pot for his boat. And he wants a Mackenzie Kielbasa on the grill. 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
4: First off, you, I see through your game.
3: Wannabe rapper, wannabe Republican. But he can't rap his way out of reality. He's a lifelong Democrat who helped fund Trump's impeachment. After the George Floyd riots, he called our cops racist and sold Kill the Police stickers. He claims he's America first, but he shipped jobs overseas, even replaced workers with robots. Anthony Constantino, worse than a wannabe. He's a fraud.
4: And I know just how this ends.
3: The real conservative in the race? Robert Smullen, a Marine colonel. 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Smullen was appointed by President Trump and will fight for the America First agenda. 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On June 23rd, vote Robert Smullen for Congress. 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
5: I'm Robert Smullen, candidate for Congress, and I approve this message.
3: Paid for by Robert Smullen for Congress.
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0: 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I-89 northbound, still backing up into that accident scene in South Burlington, not too far from the 116 Hinesburg Road overpass. Traffic backing up all the way back to Williston at this point. Watch out for that. And remember, if you see something happen, be part of the cool road crew at 802-863-1051. 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
8: Champlain Valley weather. Today is a day you'll want to pay close attention to the weather. We've got rain this morning and then a period of strong wind out of the south. 40 to 50 mile per hour gusts could lead to power outages. And we've also got a chance for severe thunderstorms this afternoon, high of 75. Any showers and storms clearing out this evening, and it's mainly quiet overnight, the low 60. Tomorrow starts off with sunshine, and then we'll see more showers and maybe a weak thunderstorm by afternoon, high 74. Showers sticking around for Saturday, staying cool for the time of year also, the high 68. I'm NBC5 meteorologist Matt DiLoretto.
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It's cool, 105 Champlain Valley forecast. A busy day today, rain this morning. Gusty southerly winds arriving midday. Chance of severe thunderstorms this afternoon. Maybe even a pop-up tornado. High today 75. It's 63 right now.

Big Hits Cool 105, the LCI Father's Day Fishing Derby coming up this weekend. Details coming up in minutes. Hall & Oates coming up right now.

0: Big hits. Cool 105. Oh, this is the Miami Sound Machine's first big hit in the States, and a good one, too. It's the More Music Morning Show. Yes, this is the weekend. 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
5: We all know career politicians lie, but Robert Smolin is something else. 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Smolin says he'd reject the ultra-liberal teachers union endorsement, yet bragged about getting it. 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Anthony Constantino put up the Vote for Trump sign to help elect President Trump. 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
12: Today is a day you'll want to pay close attention to the weather. We've got rain this morning and then a period of strong wind out of the south. 40 to 50 mile per hour gusts could lead to power outages. And we've also got a chance for severe thunderstorms this afternoon, high of 75. Any showers and storms clearing out this evening, and it's mainly quiet overnight, the low 60. Tomorrow starts off with sunshine, and then we'll see more showers and maybe a weak thunderstorm by afternoon, high 74. Showers sticking around for Saturday, staying cool for the time of year also, the high 68. I'm NBC5 meteorologist Matt DiLoretto.
0: It's cloudy and wet, 63 Plattsburgh, 63 in Burlington.

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Kits, Cool 105, Champlain Valley Forecast. Lots going on today. Rain this morning. Strong, gusty south winds midday, followed by a chance at severe thunderstorms this afternoon. A high today, 75 degrees. Right now, it's cloudy. It's wet. It's 63 in Plattsburgh.

0: It's Cool 105. That is extreme. So's the forecast today. We'll get you details on the way next.
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11: Champlain Valley weather. Today is a day you'll want to pay close attention to the weather. We've got rain this morning and then a period of strong wind out of the south. 40 to 50 mile per hour gusts could lead to power outages. And we've also got a chance for severe thunderstorms this afternoon, high of 75. Any showers and storms clearing out this evening, and it's mainly quiet overnight, the low 60. Tomorrow starts off with sunshine, and then we'll see more showers and maybe a weak thunderstorm by afternoon, high 74. Showers sticking around for Saturday, staying cool for the time of year also, the high 68. I'm NBC5 meteorologist Matt DiLoretto.
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It's more music for your midday. Sarah Spencer, keeping you company. Knew you were waiting for me. Aretha Franklin, George Michael on Big Hits. Cool 105.

Big Hits, Cool 105. Man, I was driving to the studio, got on 189, and it's Champlain Parkway? Where have I been? It's got the signs coming up. I'm so excited about it, you know? It's little things.

Roxette and Joyride on Big Hits, Cool 105. Yeah, Champlain Parkway, it's a project for everyone. I had to research it because I knew nothing until I was driving on 189 heading towards Shelburne Road. I see this big sign, Champlain Parkway. And wow, yeah, it's a 2-mile stretch of road, and it's going to make it a lot easier to hop onto Shelburne Road heading south. So I'm pretty happy about that. Hopefully you are too. We've got your forecast and more music from Wang Chung, the Thompson Twins, coming up.

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5: 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Constantino talked about creating American jobs, building a company with over 1,000 employees, and standing up to Democrat boycotts and political attacks, all while self-funding his campaign to serve the people of New York's 21st District. Smullen appeared angry, defensive, and unprepared, but the most talked-about moment came at the end. After praising Smullen's military service in his closing remarks, Constantino walked over to shake his hand. Smullen refused, turning his back in front of the entire audience. Constantino later said, "If he can't shake my hand, how can he work with people in Washington?" 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On June 23rd, vote for Anthony Constantino. 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Early voting starts June 13th.
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10: Active weather for this Thursday with periods of heavy rain, strong winds out of the south, and the potential for strong storms in the early to mid-afternoon. All of that means scattered power outages are possible at times, and the temperature today 76 with a lot of humidity in the air. The weather quiets down tonight, a few lingering showers, the low 60, and for tomorrow, mostly cloudy with some passing showers, the high 74. Scattered showers linger on Saturday, much cooler than normal, the high just 69 to start the weekend. I'm NBC5, meteorologist Ben Freshette.

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1: National Weather Service has issued tornado watch number 352, effective until 3 p.m. This watch includes the following counties in New York, Clinton, Essex, and Franklin, and the following counties in Vermont, Addison, Chittenden, Franklin, Grand Isle, Lavoyelle, and Washington. Remember, a tornado watch means the conditions are favorable for the development of severe weather, including tornadoes, large hail, and damaging winds, in and close to the watch area. While severe weather may not be imminent, persons should remain alert for rapidly changing weather conditions and listen for later statements and possible warnings. 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

does see Mariah Carey on Big Hits, Cool 105. Tomorrow night, Vermont Lake Monsters are back in Burlington for the first on a week-long series of games at Centennial. 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And even they've got it playing in the bathrooms, I guess, so you don't miss a trick. That's for sure. Tomorrow night, Vermont Lake Monsters getting busy with it at Centennial. 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
12: From the National Weather Service, a tornado watch is in effect for the Champlain Valley until 3 p.m. this afternoon. Any strong thunderstorm is capable of putting down a quick tornado, so have a way to receive weather alerts today. The high temperature in the mid-70s. For tonight, much quieter, a few lingering showers, the low 60. And for tomorrow, scattered showers and cooler, the high 74. 69 on Saturday with more clouds than sun and lingering showers possible. I'm NBC5 meteorologist Ben Freshette.

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Rod Stewart is right. 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

0: guys, Stefan on Big Hits, Cool 105. This summer, the Wheel of Meat giving you a chance to win a specialty meat pack of more than a dozen pounds of your favorite cuts from Greg's Meat Market in Middlebury, top sirloin, pork tenderloin, bacon, hot maple or sweet sausage, and more. 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Hang on, we've got your forecast. White Snake, Steve Miller Band, and Toto on the way.
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6: We all know career politicians lie, but Robert Smullen is something else. 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Smullen denies being arrested, but court records prove he was arrested for felony tax fraud in July 2018. 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Smullen says he'd reject the ultra-liberal teachers union endorsement, yet bragged about getting it. Smullen says he supports Trump, yet he refused to endorse him in all three elections. Anthony Constantino put up the Vote for Trump sign to help elect President Trump. Yet Smullen lied again and said Constantino put it up after the election. President Trump fully endorsed Anthony Constantino, a businessman who created thousands of upstate jobs. The choice is clear. On Tuesday, June 23rd, vote Anthony Constantino. He's nobody's man but yours. Early voting is in progress now.
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9: From the National Weather Service, a tornado watch is in effect for the Champlain Valley until 3 p.m. this afternoon. Any strong thunderstorm is capable of putting down a quick tornado, so have a way to receive weather alerts today. The high temperature in the mid-70s. For tonight, much quieter, a few lingering showers, the low 60. And for tomorrow, scattered showers and cooler, the high 74. 69 on Saturday with more clouds than sun and lingering showers possible. I'm NBC5 meteorologist Ben Frischette.

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0: Awesome! 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
0: Big Hits. 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

Big Hits, Cool 105. Researchers are saying that maybe our smartphones could be the newest form of birth control. The study said that people are spending more time on their phones and less time socializing in person. So consequently, the birth rate is dropping. So drop the phones. Maybe too much Wordle and not enough Flirtle out there. Toto.

0: 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Finally, I get to spend some time with you with the coolest way to spend your lunch break. The Cool Lunchtime Jam's coming up. We've got your forecast, Journey, Christine McVie, and the Jam. It's next.
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11: From the National Weather Service, a tornado watch is in effect for the Champlain Valley until 3 p.m. this afternoon. Any strong thunderstorm is capable of putting down a quick tornado, so have a way to receive weather alerts today. The high temperature in the mid-70s. For tonight, much quieter, a few lingering showers, the low 60. And for tomorrow, scattered showers and cooler, the high 74. 69 on Saturday with more clouds than sun and lingering showers possible. I'm NBC5 meteorologist Ben Freshette.

to the coolest way to spend your lunch break. It's the Cool Lunchtime Jam. Sarah Spencer jamming right along with you. I love rock and roll. This is Joan Jett, the Blackhearts, Big Heads, Cool 105.

0: on the cool lunchtime jam. Sarah Spencer jamming right along with you. We've got, my goodness, a tornado watch in effect for our listening area. We've got details on the forecast coming up on the cool lunchtime jam. Also, more music from The Boss, Men at Work, and Foreigner next on the jam.
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11: From the National Weather Service, a tornado watch is in effect for the Champlain Valley until 3 p.m. this afternoon. Any strong thunderstorm is capable of putting down a quick tornado, so have a way to receive weather alerts today. The high temperature in the mid-70s. For tonight, much quieter, a few lingering showers, the low 60. And for tomorrow, scattered showers and cooler, the high 74. 69 on Saturday with more clouds than sun and lingering showers possible. I'm NBC5 meteorologist Ben Frischette.

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14: The National Weather Service, a tornado watch is in effect for the Champlain Valley until 3 p.m. this afternoon. Any strong thunderstorm is capable of putting down a quick tornado, so have a way to receive weather alerts today. The high temperature in the mid-70s. For tonight, much quieter, a few lingering showers, the low 60. And for tomorrow, scattered showers and cooler, the high 74. 69 on Saturday with more clouds than sun and lingering showers possible. I'm NBC5 meteorologist Ben Freshett.

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4: 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Trump-endorsed businessman Anthony Constantino delivered a commanding performance against career politician Robert Smullen. Constantino talked about creating American jobs, building a company with over 1,000 employees, and standing up to Democrat boycotts and political attacks, all while self-funding his campaign to serve the people of New York's 21st District. Smullen appeared angry, defensive, and unprepared, but the most talked-about moment came at the end. After praising Smullen's military service in his closing remarks, Constantino walked over to shake his hand. Smullen refused, turning his back in front of the entire audience. Constantino later said, "If he can't shake my hand, how can he work with people in Washington?" The contrast couldn't be clearer. On June 23rd, vote for Anthony Constantino. He's Trump-endorsed, the job creator, outsider, and fighter. He's nobody's man but yours. Early voting starts June 13th.
5: I'm Anthony Constantino, and I approve this message.
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8: From the National Weather Service, a tornado watch is in effect for the Champlain Valley until 3 p.m. this afternoon. Any strong thunderstorm is capable of putting down a quick tornado, so have a way to receive weather alerts today. The high temperature in the mid-70s. For tonight, much quieter, a few lingering showers, the low 60. And for tomorrow, scattered showers and cooler, the high 74. 69 on Saturday with more clouds than sun and lingering showers possible. I'm NBC5 meteorologist Ben Frischette.

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8: The National Weather Service, a tornado watch is in effect for the Champlain Valley until 3 p.m. this afternoon. Any strong thunderstorm is capable of putting down a quick tornado, so have a way to receive weather alerts today. The high temperature in the mid-70s. For tonight, much quieter, a few lingering showers, the low 60. And for tomorrow, scattered showers and cooler, the high 74. 69 on Saturday with more clouds than sun and lingering showers possible. I'm NBC5 meteorologist Ben Frechette.

That's right, girls just want to have fun. And Paula Abdul's going to have a lot of fun tomorrow because it's her birthday. Yes, she is in the spotlight, the 80s at 8 tomorrow morning with John Brooks, brought to you by Charcuterie Frick. 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It's madness! Some big hits.

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2: We all know career politicians lie, but Robert Smullen is something else. Here's why. Smullen denies being arrested, but court records prove he was arrested for felony tax fraud in July 2018. Smullen denies owning a Chinese solar farm, but you can see it for yourself at solarsmullen.com. Smullen says he'd reject the ultra-liberal teachers union endorsement, yet bragged about getting it. Smullen says he supports Trump, yet he refused to endorse him in all three elections. Anthony Constantino put up the Vote for Trump sign to help elect President Trump. Yet Smullen lied again and said Constantino put it up after the election. President Trump fully endorsed Anthony Constantino, a businessman who created thousands of upstate jobs. The choice is clear. On Tuesday, June 23rd, vote Anthony Constantino. He's nobody's man but yours. Early voting is in progress now.
3: I'm Anthony Constantino, and I approve this message.
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5: The National Weather Service, a tornado watch is in effect for the Champlain Valley until 3 p.m. this afternoon. Any strong thunderstorm is capable of putting down a quick tornado, so have a way to receive weather alerts today. The high temperature in the mid-70s. For tonight, much quieter, a few lingering showers, the low 60. And for tomorrow, scattered showers and cooler, the high 74. 69 on Saturday with more clouds than sun and lingering showers possible. I'm NBC5 meteorologist Ben Freshell.

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0: Fugees on Big Hits Cool 105. That's going to do it for me, Sarah Spencer. Mark Knight is back. He's got the drive at 5. 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He's next.
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13: Hi there, Mark Knight in with you for the rest of the afternoon here this Thursday. Great to have you along with us here. Been an awfully wet one, too, and pretty stormy in a lot of spots. National Weather Service with that tornado watch, which is set to expire here in the next couple of minutes at 3 o'clock, had already been canceled across northern New York, and most of the heaviest weather now pushing east of the Champlain Valley. So the threat for severe weather kind of coming to an end here just a little bit, although another line of storms back near the international border moving into St. Lawrence and Franklin counties of northern New York. We'll see if that holds together here as it moves south and east. No tornadoes in the area, although some damage heard of trees and some power lines down in Plattsburgh a little earlier this afternoon. And noticing that a bunch of folks in and around the Barry Montpelier area without power right now. Quick math, maybe about 5,000 without power in Barry and Barrytown. So it'll be something to watch here over the next little while. Get an update on that forecast coming up the next few minutes here. And what's up for the rest of the afternoon and tonight, tomorrow too.
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15: From the National Weather Service, a tornado watch is in effect for the Champlain Valley until 3 p.m. this afternoon. Any strong thunderstorm is capable of putting down a quick tornado, so have a way to receive weather alerts today. The high temperature in the mid-70s. For tonight, much quieter, a few lingering showers, the low 60. And for tomorrow, scattered showers and cooler, the high 74. 69 on Saturday with more clouds than sun and lingering showers possible. I'm NBC5 meteorologist Ben Frischel.

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Styx keeps it rolling here with a big number one. Daryl Hall, John Oates, Kim Carnes, the Spice Girls, and more all next here.

Big Cat's Cool 105, Private Eyes, Daryl Hall, and John Oates in the Morning Music Drive Home. Betty Davis Eyes, Kim Carnes with the big number one from 1981, keeping the big hits rolling back-to-back here in the drive home this afternoon. Got a forecast for you, too, coming up the next few minutes. Most of the heaviest weather now off to our east. Boy, did it rain hard, though, earlier today, huh? Find out what's up for the rest of tonight. Tomorrow, details here soon.

0: Big Hits Cool 105, Stop Spice Girls on the More Music Drive Home. Mark Knight back in with you on this Thursday afternoon. Hello there. Great to have you along with us. Got more music for you coming up. Rod Stewart, Kenny Loggins, and more here in a moment. And we're going to check on that forecast for you as well. Yeah, the weather heavy earlier today. Oh, really coming down hard there for a little while with the thunder and the lightning thrown in there, too, for many folks. Still that risk for maybe a downpour in spots tonight, but does look a little quieter later on and into tomorrow. We'll get details here next.
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3: From the National Weather Service, a tornado watch is in effect for the Champlain Valley until 3 p.m. this afternoon. Any strong thunderstorm is capable of putting down a quick tornado, so have a way to receive weather alerts today. The high temperature in the mid-70s. For tonight, much quieter, a few lingering showers, the low 60. And for tomorrow, scattered showers and cooler, the high 74. 69 on Saturday, with more clouds than sun and lingering showers possible. I'm NBC5 meteorologist Ben Frechette.
4: Yeah, that tornado watch expiring just a little while ago, but still we'll see if maybe we get a downpour or so here into later this evening. Right now it is 66 in Plattsburgh, 69 degrees in Burlington.

0: Kits Cool Put 05, Rod Stewart, Ron Isley. The late 80s, early 90s remake of that Isley Brothers hit from the 60s. More music, drive home, U.S. Open golf underway down at Shinnecock Hills, Southampton, New York, out on Long Island. Had a two-hour fog delay to start that tournament this morning, but they're playing now. Rory McIlroy with the early lead. They're in the first round of that tournament, which continues through Sunday. Baseball this afternoon. Blue Jays up on the Red Sox right now, 3-0 in the eighth inning at last check. The Yankees host the White Sox tonight. Mets and Phillies in Philadelphia. The Lake Monsters are off tonight. They're back in Burlington tomorrow for the first of a week-long series of games at Centennial. 6:35 first pitch tomorrow night against the Nashua Silver Knights. On World Cup night at the ballpark, a soccer-inspired atmosphere built around one of the biggest sporting events in the world. First 500 fans getting a free mini soccer ball tomorrow night thanks to the Vermont Army National Guard. 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And check out much more on what's up at the ballpark at VermontLakeMonsters.com.
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9: 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The 5K starts at 7 a.m. at Mount Abe. Both events support CF research, and the Stampede has raised over $2.6 million in the past 36 years. 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

0: Big Cat's Cool 105, the sign Ace of Base on the Morning Music Drive Home. Got a forecast for you in a moment. That tornado watch that had been in effect earlier expired at about 3 o'clock or so. Most of the severe weather now pushing off towards the east. And no tornadoes reported, but some pretty strong storms in spots. And it brought down some trees and power lines in and around the Plattsburgh area. And crews still working on power outages in central Vermont, specifically around the Barrie-Montpelier area. So a little cleanup to deal with. What's up for the rest of tonight, tomorrow, and beyond? We'll get the forecast here next.
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12: Lingering downpour or thunderstorm possible this evening, otherwise the weather turning quieter by tomorrow morning, below temperature 60. The high tomorrow, 74, with scattered showers and a mostly cloudy sky. We'll maintain cloudy skies through Saturday morning, the low 59, and the high on Saturday, just 69, scattered showers and much cooler than normal for late June. I'm NBC5 meteorologist Ben Frischette.
0: It is 66 in Plattsburgh and 70 degrees in Burlington.

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105 got a forecast for you coming up in the next couple of minutes here. Starting to hear about some of the damage across parts of especially central Vermont. Some of these storms that moved through this afternoon. Get an update on that here in the next couple of minutes. I know.

0: think that's cool. 105, the point of no return, that is expose. Mark Knight, back in with you on this Thursday afternoon. Nice to have you along with us here. Mentioned some of the storms that were rolling through the area earlier today. Of course, we have that tornado watch in effect for a good chunk of the late morning into the early to mid-afternoon. It's now since expired, but those storms, a lot of heavy rain as it came through the Champlain Valley, but as it pushed east, storms really built in parts of the central and eastern Vermont, been getting in on a lot of damage this afternoon. Multiple trees and wires down in and around Hartford, Vermont this afternoon, and a tree down on Munger Street in Middlebury. Trees and power lines down in a good chunk of Rutland County, Lincoln, Vermont, Barrie, Vermont as well. Had a tree fall on Oak Street in Plattsburgh. Had that report from northern New York this afternoon as well. And the National Weather Service saying, you know, pretty good a likelihood that maybe it was a small tornado that touched down in Woodstock, Vermont earlier as well. So they'll investigate that. Again, all of this continues to push off towards the east. Still the chance for a downpour tonight, as we'll hear from Ben Frechette over at NBC 5 in a moment. Got Michael Cimbello coming up too. Madonna, Eddie Money, and more on the way next.
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7: Constantino won the debate, and the moment everyone's talking about proved it. Trump-endorsed businessman Anthony Constantino delivered a commanding performance against career politician Robert Smullen. Constantino talked about creating American jobs, building a company with over 1,000 employees, and standing up to Democrat boycotts and political attacks, all while self-funding his campaign to serve the people of New York's 21st district. Smullen appeared angry, defensive, and unprepared, but the most talked-about moment came at the end. After praising Smullen's military service in his closing remarks, Constantino walked over to shake his hand. Smullen refused, turning his back in front of the entire audience. Constantino later said, "If he can't shake my hand, how can he work with people in Washington?" The contrast couldn't be clearer. On June 23rd, vote for Anthony Constantino. He's Trump-endorsed, the job creator, outsider, and fighter. He's nobody's man but yours. Early voting starts June 13th.
8: I'm Anthony Constantino, and I approve this message.
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9: Heard from the Cool Road crew that it's raining pretty good across the parts of Burlington, north end of Burlington, especially towards Winooski, Essex Junction, and Milton. And yeah, as I look out the window here from our studios in South Burlington, you can see the darker clouds there. 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
11: Lingering downpour or thunderstorm possible this evening, otherwise the weather turning quieter by tomorrow morning, below temperature 60. The high tomorrow, 74, with scattered showers and a mostly cloudy sky. We'll maintain cloudy skies through Saturday morning, the low 59, and the high on Saturday just 69, scattered showers, and much cooler than normal for late June. I'm NBC5 meteorologist Ben Frechette.
9: It is 66 in Plattsburgh and 70 in Burlington.

0: Big Cat's Cool 105. It's shaking. It's Eddie Money and the More Music Drive Home. Hey, along with Mark Knight, one thing different I noticed coming back into town this morning, they installed the new sign bridges across Interstate 189 in South Burlington while I was gone. And the new signs are up, too, as the Champlain Parkway gets ready to open soon. They've been talking about that road for 60 years or so. And the ramps on 189 in South Burlington, they've been sitting empty and rotting since probably the 90s, I guess, at this point. But they put the fresh pavement on them and did all the stuff they needed to do to get them up to code. They've got the lines on them now. And getting ready to open, City of Burlington says the outbound side of the Champlain Parkway, so headed from Burlington onto Interstate 189, that will open mid-morning on Monday, June 29th. And then the following day, inbound traffic from 189 into the city of Burlington, that will open the next morning, Tuesday, June 30th. So a few new traffic patterns coming soon there along Interstate 189 in South Burlington. Whitney Houston coming up. Got Gloria Estefan, the Miami Sound Machine, and more here next.
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9: Champlain Valley weather.
10: Lingering downpour or thunderstorm possible this evening. Otherwise, the weather turning quieter by tomorrow morning. The low temperature 60. The high tomorrow, 74, with scattered showers and a mostly cloudy sky. We'll maintain cloudy skies through Saturday morning. The low 59. And the high on Saturday, just 69. Scattered showers and much cooler than normal for late June. I'm NBC5 meteorologist Ben Frechette.
0: It is 66 in Plattsburgh and 70 in Burlington.

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0: 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Smash Mouth's big signature hit here in the Morning Music Drive home. 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Got Beach Boys coming up, Doobie Brothers, Duran Duran, and more here in a moment. And we'll get a check on that forecast for you as well today. Thanks to Charcuterie Frick, the Drive at 5.
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5: 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Anthony Constantino, worse than a wannabe, he's a fraud.
6: And I know just how this ends.
5: The real conservative in the race? Robert Smullen, a Marine colonel. 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Smullen was appointed by President Trump and will fight for the America First agenda. 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
8: Lingering downpour or thunderstorm possible this evening, otherwise the weather turning quieter by tomorrow morning, below temperature 60. The high tomorrow, 74, with scattered showers and a mostly cloudy sky. We'll maintain cloudy skies through Saturday morning, the low 59, and the high on Saturday, just 69, scattered showers and much cooler than normal for late June. I'm NBC5 meteorologist Ben Frechette.
9: It is 66 in Plattsburgh and 72 degrees in Burlington.

Big Cat's Cool 105, Duran Duran, and the Morning Music Drive Home. Drive at 5 here in this Thursday afternoon, along with Mark Knight. Red Sox end up losing to the Blue Jays today. 4-3 was the final. They were down 3-0 in the 8th, came back to tie it, but the Blue Jays added one more to come away with the win and the sweep at Fenway Park this afternoon. Yankees and White Sox in New York tonight. Mets are in Philadelphia to play the Phillies. The Lake Monsters have got the night off tonight, but back in Burlington tomorrow night for the first of a week-long series of games at Centennial. Gates open at 5:30 tomorrow night. 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

0: Big Cat's Cool 105 in sync on the Morning Music Drive Home, along with Mark Knight. Coming up tomorrow morning, John Brooks. The Morning Music Morning Show includes the 80s at 8. And Paula Abdul's first big hit in honor of her birthday tomorrow. We'll have that and a lot more. Full hour of 80s music. 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
2: 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A Chevy Silverado!
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9: We all know career politicians lie, but Robert Smolin is something else. Here's why. Smolin denies being arrested, but court records prove he was arrested for felony tax fraud in July 2018. Smolin denies owning a Chinese solar farm, but you can see it for yourself at solarsmolin.com. Smolin says he'd reject the ultra-liberal teachers union endorsement, yet bragged about getting it. Smolin says he supports Trump, yet he refused to endorse him in all three elections. Anthony Constantino put up the vote for Trump sign to help elect President Trump, yet Smolin lied again and said Constantino put it up after the election. President Trump fully endorsed Anthony Constantino, a businessman who created thousands of upstate jobs. The choice is clear. On Tuesday, June 23rd, vote Anthony Constantino. He's nobody's man but yours. Early voting is in progress now.
10: I'm Anthony Constantino, and I approve this message.
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11: Champlain Valley weather.
12: Lingering downpour or thunderstorm possible this evening. Otherwise, the weather turning quieter by tomorrow morning. Below temperature 60. The high tomorrow, 74, with scattered showers and a mostly cloudy sky. We'll maintain cloudy skies through Saturday morning, the low 59, and the high on Saturday, just 69, scattered showers, and much cooler than normal for late June. I'm NBC5 meteorologist Ben Frechette.
0: It is 66 in Plattsburgh and 72 degrees in Burlington.

Big Hits Cool 105. Uptown Girl, it's Billy Joel. Mention the Lake Monsters back in Burlington tomorrow for the first of a week-long series of games at Centennial Field. It includes the first Hot Dog Hysteria Night of the season as well. And 25-cent hot dogs at the ballpark on Monday night. We'll be there, too, with the Cool Roadshow, and we're bringing the Wheel of Meat with us. Looking forward to having some fun with you at Centennial on Monday night.

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In the afternoon. The more music drive home. Cool 105.

Big Hits Cool 105. It's Journey. Forecast, nice seeing some breaks of sunshine outside our studios here in South Burlington over the last little while. Here this after a pretty wet and at times stormy afternoon. Let you know what's up with the weather. Full forecast here coming up.

Big Cat's Cool 105 Torn. It's Natalie Imbruglia. Mark Knight back in with you on this Thursday afternoon. Nice to have you along with us here. Back just in time for the severe weather today, too. Not so much in the Champlain Valley. I know they did have a tree come down on Oak Street in Plattsburgh earlier, but just a lot of heavy rain right in and around the Burlington and Plattsburgh areas earlier this afternoon. It was mainly east. Central and eastern Vermont that saw a lot of the severe weather today, and they're still dealing with the cleanup there. Hartford, Vermont, with multiple trees and power lines down. Had a tree down in Middlebury earlier. Trees in

0: power lines down throughout parts of Rutland County, Lincoln, Vermont, Barry, Vermont, Pittsford, Vermont, with those reports as well. And a possible tornado in Woodstock. They had a roof torn off a house there. So National Weather Service will be taking a look at that, surveying the damage, and trying to declare whether or not it was actually a little twister that might have spun up in Woodstock. Get details on the forecast in a moment here. Got Rick Astley on the way to Foreigner, the police, and more here next.
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3: 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Anthony Constantino, worse than a wannabe. 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
9: Champlain Valley weather.
10: Lingering downpour or thunderstorm possible this evening. Otherwise, the weather turning quieter by tomorrow morning. Below temperature 60. The high tomorrow, 74, with scattered showers and a mostly cloudy sky. Will maintain cloudy skies through Saturday morning, the low 59, and the high on Saturday just 69, scattered showers, and much cooler than normal for late June. I'm NBC5 meteorologist Ben Frechette.
11: It is 66 in Plattsburgh and 72 degrees in Burlington.

Big Hits Cool 105, cars, boats. Be an awful lot of those out on Lake Champlain this weekend. Folks gearing up for the 45th annual LCI Father's Day Fishing Derby starts very early Saturday morning on Lake Champlain.

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working through those clouds here. Enjoy it before that sun sets a little after 8:30 tonight. Maybe a scattered shower in spots. What about tomorrow and a peek at the weekend, too? We're going to full forecast for you coming up here.

0: Big Hits Cool 105, Waterfalls, TLC. Big number one hit for the group from the summer of 1995. Hey, it's Mark Knight. Have a good night. We'll see you tomorrow afternoon around 3 o'clock or so. Joe DiRenzo is next. More Big Hits for you coming up here on this Thursday night. Genesis soon, Tina Turner on the way too. Huey Lewis in the news, Mariah Carey, Lionel Richie, and more in the next half hour.
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4: Constantino won the debate, and the moment everyone's talking about proved it. Trump-endorsed businessman Anthony Constantino delivered a commanding performance against career politician Robert Smullen. Constantino talked about creating American jobs, building a company with over 1,000 employees, and standing up to Democrat boycotts and political attacks, all while self-funding his campaign to serve the people of New York's 21st District. Smullen appeared angry, defensive, and unprepared, but the most talked-about moment came at the end. After praising Smullen's military service in his closing remarks, Constantino walked over to shake his hand. Smullen refused, turning his back in front of the entire audience. Constantino later said, "If he can't shake my hand, how can he work with people in Washington?" The contrast couldn't be clearer. On June 23rd, vote for Anthony Constantino. He's Trump-endorsed, the job creator, outsider, and fighter. He's nobody's man but yours. Early voting starts June 13th.
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9: Lingering downpour or thunderstorm possible this evening, otherwise the weather turning quieter by tomorrow morning, below temperature 60. The high tomorrow, 74, with scattered showers and a mostly cloudy sky. We'll maintain cloudy skies through Saturday morning, the low 59, and the high on Saturday, just 69, scattered showers, and much cooler than normal for late June. I'm NBC5 meteorologist Ben Frechette.

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It's your More Music Thursday evening. We got Tina Turner, Huey Lewis in the news, and Tommy Two Tone all on the way. Tiffany right now. I think we're alone now. Cool 105.

Big Hits, Cool 105. That is Tina Turner in Typical Male. It's your More Music Thursday evening. You probably see a few more spot showers around tonight. Your full weather forecast is coming up. It's Huey Lewis in the news right now. Cool 105.

0: Big hits, cool 105. Emotions from Mariah Carey on your More Music Thursday evening. I'm Joey D taking over from Mark Knight. And nice to see Mark back, first of all. I'm here until 10. I'm going to play big hits for you. You got music from Lionel Richie, The Tubes, and Katrina and the Waves coming up. Your full weather forecast is on the way as well.
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4: Downpour or thunderstorm possible this evening, otherwise the weather turning quieter by tomorrow morning, below temperature 60. The high tomorrow, 74, with scattered showers and a mostly cloudy sky. We'll maintain cloudy skies through Saturday morning, the low 59, and the high on Saturday, just 69, scattered showers and much cooler than normal for late June. I'm NBC5 meteorologist Ben Frechette.

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0: Big Hits, Cool 105. That's Amy Grant with Every Heartbeat. It is your More Music Thursday evening. John Brooks back in tomorrow with the final 80s at 8 of the work week. He's going to have Paula Abdul's first big hit in honor of her birthday and a whole lot more. 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The big hits will continue. We get your weather forecast coming up. 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
6: 2.5 centuries ago, a bold idea took root. 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
8: Lingering downpour or thunderstorm possible this evening, otherwise the weather turning quieter by tomorrow morning, below temperature 60. The high tomorrow, 74, with scattered showers and a mostly cloudy sky. We'll maintain cloudy skies through Saturday morning, the low 59, and the high on Saturday, just 69, scattered showers and much cooler than normal for late June. I'm NBC5 meteorologist Ben Frechette.